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From the right hand to the left, I won't bend even under threat. 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

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And if you feel like taking off your shoes, take off your shoes. We are here to have a ball. So we want you to leave your worldly troubles outside and come.

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Let me tell y'all, I'm leaving.